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0: Another week dragged you through the mud, meetings that should have been emails that should have never existed, and coworkers who somehow still can't figure out what reply all means. 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
1: The other thing, I mean, this has nothing to do with that in general. This was just something I learned about myself. And this may not be a female thing. It might be just some people in general as I aged. And the thing I stopped doing when I recognized it is apologizing for things all the time, constantly.
2: I think that's a Midwestern thing. I got my wife.
1: No, I know.
2: My wife constantly says she's sorry.
1: Well, she's also a female.
2: Look, I'm not trying to get into it's something that I feel like I never experienced until I moved to the Midwest. And it does feel like a very uniquely feminine thing here in the Midwest.
1: Which is why I stopped doing it. And that I can't be sorry for things that are actually my fault or I play a part in, but I would say I was sorry in like communication at work about things that were not. Why am I sorry about
2: perfect
1: that?
2: Example. Perfect
1: that has
2: example.
1: Nothing to do with me.
2: Ordered the bricks for the fire pit to come. They're not coming till next week. I'm telling my wife, yeah, I'd really like to get that. She's like, oh, well, is Chuck coming over this weekend? I said, no, I had to order the things, and it probably won't be. Oh, sorry.
1: Right. I'm sorry that those bricks aren't coming on time. What the hell do I have to do with that?
2: I always respond with, it's not your fault.
1: Yes.
2: I'm trying to instill that in her that it's you don't have to apologize for anything.
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0: Another week dragging through the mud, meetings that should have been emails, emails that should have never existed, and coworkers who somehow still can't figure out what reply all means. 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
7: I'm meteorologist Paul Trombley with your updated forecast. Lows dip down to about 53 tonight under mainly clear skies. Northwesterly winds 8 to 15 miles per hour. Lots of sunshine again tomorrow. Daytime highs approaching 72. Lows dip down to about 50 tomorrow night. Clear skies. Mainly sunny Monday with daytime highs approaching 77. 74, chance of thunderstorms Tuesday. That's the latest weather on the X. Right now, it's 68 degrees.
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1: The other thing, I mean, this has nothing to do with that in general. This was just something I learned about myself. And this may not be a female thing. It might be just some people in general as I aged. And the thing I stopped doing when I recognized it is apologizing for things all the time, constantly.
2: I think that's a Midwestern thing. I got my wife.
1: No, I know.
2: My wife constantly says she's sorry.
1: Well, she's also a female.
2: Look, I'm not trying to get into it's something that I feel like I never experienced until I moved to the Midwest. And it does feel like a very uniquely feminine thing here in the Midwest.
1: Which is why I stopped doing it. And that I can't be sorry for things that are actually my fault or I play a part in, but I would say I was sorry in like communication at work about things that were not. Why am I sorry about
2: perfect
1: that?
2: Perfect example.
1: Nothing to do with me.
2: Ordered the bricks for the fire pit to come. They're not coming till next week. I'm telling my wife, I'd really like to get that. She's like, oh, well, is Chuck coming over this weekend? I said, no, I had to order the things, and it probably won't be. Oh, sorry.
1: Right. I'm sorry that those bricks aren't coming out. What the hell do I have to do with that?
2: I always respond with, it's not your fault.
1: Yes.
2: I'm trying to instill that in her that it's you don't have to apologize for anything.
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0: Fans and critics alike are hailing the new Evanescence album Sanctuary as their greatest work to date. 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
6: I'm always going to be happy when we get into a Cutting Edge Countdown, and on the show, I can welcome a guest who oozes rock and roll, who's the definition of rock and roll, whose swagger and ability to entertain is second to absolutely no one. His name is Des Rocks, and while it's been a pleasure to have him on the show a couple times over the course of the last couple of years, this weekend's a big weekend for Des Rocks, as his new album is officially available for your listening pleasure. So Des Rocks is here, and we'll play some songs off that new album as well. But let's get the Cutting Edge Countdown started. And we do so with a debut from a band from the UK called President. Now, this band is kind of in the same vein as Sleep Token as far as masks. We don't know who the members are, things like that. Sleep Token, Ghost. This one's a little bit different, though, President. And they've taken off like crazy. They just announced their first full-length album called Blood of Your Empire. This song, though, comes off their debut EP called King of Terrors. It's called Destroy Me, number 21, President, on the Cutting Edge Countdown.

0: Sublime back on the Cutting Edge Countdown this week with the song Until the Sun Explodes. The new album is entitled To Hell and Back. No, not Sublime. I'm talking about Des Rock coming back to the Cutting Edge Countdown. What a week. Welcome back, my friend.
1: Of course. Thanks for having me.
2: Of course, man. I swear to God, every time I've seen you, you look more and more rock and roll every single time. Look at you. And for anybody listening right now, you can't see him, but I will explain. If you go watch the video, you can. Des is wearing this. Is that lambskin? Is that a lambskin leather jacket?
1: I have no idea, to be honest. Right. I just grab these things out of vintage thrift stores and stuff and just pop them on. Yeah.
2: There you go. I love it. You are definitely the epitome of rock and roll, man, it feels like.
1: I'm like a Pokemon. I'm like evolving, you know? I think I'm just becoming more, I'm almost at like rock and roll Charizard. And then after that, I don't know what happens.
2: That's because you want fire.
1: Exactly.
2: All right. I love that rock and roll Charizard. That might be the best thing I heard all day. Thank God we're going on the weekend. I love that.
1: Yeah, that reminds me of like, you know, that band McSabbath, like the Black Sabbath McDonald's band. I feel like there should be like a version of that, but they're all the core Pokemon characters. You got Bulbasaur, like Squirtle, Charizard, and they're all doing, you got to pick a band for them to cover.
2: Pokemon. Now I'm going to think about that too hard. Don't do that. I'm going to think about that too hard. I'm just saying, if this band happens, I want in. That's all I'm saying.
1: You're in. Right. We'll dress up, but no one will know it's us. We'll do Rage Against the Machine covers. All right.
2: Rage Against the Machine covers. We just do all Tom Morello covers. Between the two of us, we can cover the Tom Morello sound. We'll figure it out.
1: 100%.
0: It'll be the greatest band ever. Des Rocks is here. We're celebrating the release of his new album, To Hell and Back. Tim Montana is at number 19 on the Cutting Edge Countdown with the song Break Me Down.

0: Song Star at number 18 on the Cutting Edge Countdown. Yes, the band that features Keanu Reeves on bass is on the Cutting Edge Countdown with the song All In Now, the title track to their latest album. Dez Rock's new album, To Hell and Back, is available now. Let's go back to the beginning, Dez, because you've been playing guitar on stage since what, you were a preteen?
1: Yeah, I was like 13, 14 years old playing CBGBs before it closed. You know, and I would play like 3 p.m. in the day, and there was this weird loophole legally that people would just make up in New York City that I don't think really even is a thing. But you'd walk in there and they'd say, you could play if you're underage, but you have to leave right after your set. And I'm like, I never really understood this, but I would go there, I would play, and then the second I closed that last case, I would be forced out. But yeah, I was so attracted to the building and the pace of everything. I love the hustle and bustle of playing shows and creating music. And my earliest memory is watching Queen at Wembley on TV as a little kid.
0: Oh, wow.
1: And I was instantly attracted to the size of the experience and the universality of the whole experience, of everybody united in song. And that's always been kind of my North Star.
0: See, doesn't that make you want to listen to the music? Let's hear some coming up. A song called This Land That You Know Well after Seven Dust on the Cutting Edge Countdown. It's nothing but the biggest of the big in the world of rock. 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

0: Seven Dust. The song is called Unbreakable. It's number 17 on the Cutting Edge Countdown. That is off the latest Seven Dust album entitled One. To Hell and Back is the title of the new Des Rocks album. The song This Land was on the Borderlands soundtrack, Borderlands 4 specifically, and that's the first taste we got from what is now a new Des Rocks album.
1: Yeah, it's awesome, man. It's been super exciting to have that kind of platform to kick off a new album. I'm really so stoked about it.
2: Your look might be evolving. Your sound is, though, too. But it's still kind of holding true to that sort of vibey, snarly rock and roll thing that has sort of become the Des Rocks brand. Where do you take that after sort of launching on the scene with this sort of FU attitude in a sense? Where do you take that now, you know, with a new record coming?
1: Well, it's interesting. Like, you know, my sound, I always kind of describe it as like bedroom arena rock. You know what I mean? Because I make the records in like a very DIY fashion. But the intent behind the music is very grand in a, like an unshameful way. You know, I love big sounds, but I also love making them in small places. And after that, where I take it, like, I just think there are no rules. You know what I mean? Like, I rather swing and miss big than play it safe or give people what I think they might want. You know what I mean? Like, when I'm making the music, especially records after this, it's really just like a free-flowing expression, and what comes out, comes out. And the only rules is that it has to be from me, and that's it.

0: Dez Rocks, the song This Land. It is on the new album To Hell and Back. Oh, don't worry. We've got more new music from Dez Rocks throughout the show, who's joining us to celebrate the release of To Hell and Back. And I love what you said before that song, man. It's like, if what you do is unapologetically Dez Rocks, you can never be mad at anyone but yourself.
1: 100%, man. I mean, there's so many bands today, like, they all use the same exact writers and co-writers and producers, and you can hear it. You can hear that loss of self and identity, and it's really upsetting to me. So I'm just always trying to, like, fight the good fight, and, you know, I self-produce a lot of these records. I bring in some trusted collaborators, but not that guy who's on every record you hear. You know, it's way more like an oddball choice. I'm getting somebody you would least expect for the collabs, you know?
2: Like who? Give me an example, if you don't mind.
1: Man, well, my first record, Dream Machine, I worked with Matt Wallace, who engineered all the Faith No More records. And he had this, like, incredible sound to it. And he also worked on, like, Maroon 5. And it was a complete 180 from the Faith No More stuff. And then on this latest record, I worked with Joe Ciccarelli, who does a lot of the Morrissey records, you know, and the Strokes records. And it's really not what you would expect sonically out of either of us. But I love that, because we each kind of come to the table with a unique set of skills, and then we're forced to think outside the box and apply those skills to something different, instead of just saying, I'm going to pull up the same guitar sound. Oh, that's an orange amp. That's a Marshall stack. This preset. You know what I mean? And it's like, I like having a certain sense of not knowing what you're doing and not knowing what you're going to get in the creative process.
0: Dude, and that's the thing. You hear Dez Rocks. If you know Dez Rocks, you know it's Dez Rocks when you hear it. Number 16 on the Cutting Edge Countdown. Same thing with Social Distortion. 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Born to Kill is the title track to the new Social Distortion album, number 16 on the Cutting Edge Countdown.

0: Autumn Kings is up to number 15 this week on the Cutting Edge Countdown, a song co-written by Charlie from Hollywood and Dead, the song Gone, Gone, Gone. Hey, I got a confession to make. I screwed up Cutter's Rockcast last week, and I do apologize for that. Chris, last week's guest on the Countdown and Rockcast was Amanda Lyberg, lead singer of Evil Under Fire. I didn't realize that my podcast feed didn't actually post the podcast. So if you want to go back and listen to my full conversation with Amanda Lyberg from last week from Eva Under Fire, please do so. It is available now. I fixed it midweek. I do apologize for that, but it is there. Cutter's Rockcast episode 457, I think, with Amanda Lyberg from Eva Under Fire, all about the new album Villainous, which will be out in a couple of weeks. The song Villainous with Maria Brink is at number 14 this week on the Cutting Edge Countdown, and it's next. 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

0: featuring Maria Brink from In This Moment, the song Villainous by Eva Under Fire again this week at number 14 on the Cutting Edge Countdown. Title track to the new album from Eva Under Fire, which will be out at the beginning of July. Des Rock's new album, To Hell and Back, is available now. If you go to a Des Rock show or you listen to his album, you can see the influence of the bombastic arena rock and roll, almost Queen-esque. Was that influence there?
1: Yeah, you know, it was never like a conscious thing of, oh, they're doing X, I need to do X. It was always like, this is what a show is. You know what I mean? A show is entertaining and inclusive and takes you on a journey, kind of like a good film where different beats and different emotional notes that you hit and you come out rocking, and then at some point you end up crying, and then another part you end up laughing, and by the end you're rocking and you walk out of there as if you just went to church. You know what I mean? And that's the kind of experience I've always wanted to bring that was maybe kind of hard to capture playing, the Image Bar at 2 p.m. in Long Island when I was a kid, you know? But it's what I've always kind of wanted to do and what I've always strived towards.
0: We're celebrating the release of the new Des Rocks album, To Hell and Back, and then the new song in a moment called The Juice. Right now, Atreyu at number 13 with the song All For You. I did it!

0: The Warning at number 12 on the Cutting Edge Countdown. The song is called Kerosene. Des Rocks joining us. New album To Hell and Back is available now. The song The Juice might be my favorite song on that album. All right, guitar nerd to guitar nerd. How you getting that tone, man? Because you sound, your guitar has a certain sound to it that's infectious. And it's all over this album.
1: Yeah, so I use a lot of DI fuzz and distortion. So like, kind of here's my, I didn't mean for this to be a studio tour, but here's one of my little pedal racks here. Mm-hmm. And I have these all over the place. They're just like different combinations and things. And then I use a lot of Big Muff straight in like that. And okay. I like it going right in, no amps, no nothing. I go in bone dry and I'm clipping the entire time. Like the audio looks like a big fat blob like this. And I always say, if it ain't red, it ain't right. You know what I mean? So like, you can't even edit the audio because it's so gnarly and so messed up. Quick side note, you know how many times I've like walked over to one of those Marshall amps and tried to open it up and thought it was one of those Marshall refrigerators? Have you seen those? Have you ever seen the little Marshall fridges? And I see in the green room, I go, oh wow, there's a fridge. I go, no, it's an amp, and I can play through it.
2: Yeah, right, you know, they're the same because this is the 212, so it's the same size.
1: Same size, yeah.
2: You know how bad I want to get one just to mess with my wife and just be like, that's where I keep my, you know, I don't drink a lot these days, but that's where I'll keep my, it break glass in case of emergency beverage, you know?
1: Yeah, I love that.

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3: Number 11.

Black Label Society is down a spot this week on the Cutting Edge Countdown to number 11. The song is called Name in Blood. Engines of Demolition is the new Black Label Society album, out on tour with it later this summer, with Zakk Wylde opening for Zakk Wylde, because it's Zakk Sabbath opening for Black Label Society, both featuring, of course, Zakk Wylde singing and playing guitar. Just one's all Black Sabbath covers and one's all Black Label Society. It's going to be a hell of a show. Breaking Benjamin hit the road again later this year as well. Guitarist Jason Rausch letting the news drop that they are officially done with a new album. They're just working on some artwork and the announcement coming soon. I imagine with the song Something Wicked out, the announcement will be coming really soon. And number 10, it is Breaking Benjamin on the Cutting Edge Countdown.

0: Bear Tooth at number 9 on the Cutting Edge Countdown with the song Free. Des Rocks hanging out with us. New album To Hell and Back is available now. Performing it live all over the world. Des Rocks, do you consciously think about what you're putting in that song and how you're able to make it sound live before you record it? Because you seem like the kind of guy who would.
1: Yeah, I really like, I just am obsessed with live albums. And I kind of hold live albums in a higher regard than a lot of albums. And I'm always thinking about what the song will feel like live. I'm not so consciously trying to say, oh, I'd like to have this kind of groove live. Let's write this. But I'm always assessing the song based on its live merits in a strange way. Yeah, and it's just like this to be something that I wish existed that doesn't exist. You know, I'm kind of writing for myself in a way because I just love big music. And I'm kind of willing into existence things that I wish were modern versions of music I grew up on.
0: Buddy, it sounds like you're making it, if I'm being completely honest. Des Rocks joining us on the Cutting Edge Countdown. Number 8, the former number 1 song from Shinedown. I've said that now 27 times in history. 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
0: 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I don't want to wait anymore. Let's get it going. I'm Cutter, and this is the Cutting Edge Countdown on Real Rock 92.9 The X.
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0: Finger Death Punch at number 7 this week on the Cutting Edge Countdown with the song Eye of the Storm. Des Rocks is joining us. New album called To Hell and Back. New song to debut called When the Love is Gone in just a second. But your sound, okay, go back to your sound here. Because you're telling me, you gave us a little tour of the studio here a bit ago. You're telling me you're going to take that one sound that you do in the studio and also apply it live. Like the same thing.
1: I like it because it's so forward and front, and it's almost like it's going to reach out of the speakers and grab you. There's so little in between me and the sound, so it almost ends up being hyper-personal. But in a studio setting, I love to blend it with real amps and live amps and just kind of provide a little air, a little bit more soul to it.
2: Okay, you do that in the studio, not live.
1: Oh, live, I do both. I run a DI out, and it's blended with my live amp as well. So it achieves the same effect that I have in the studio. Yeah.
2: There's such a huge sound happening. And that's why I asked, is it, you know, because to recreate that live, so now I know you're blending these two things because it sounds like there's four guitar players on stage.
1: Yeah, we're like the most stripped down and technically advanced band ever. Like we have so much going on stage, sonically, where you know, like it is very stripped down at moments, but my guitar is triggering so many more things and the signal is split so many different ways where live it sounds enormous. It really does. And I'll even have like a guitar that's just a millisecond delay ahead or behind something else. And it almost sounds like there's two guitar players, you know? Hey, yo!

0: Des Rocks' When the Love Is Gone on the Cutting Edge Countdown. We've talked at length about the songwriting for Des Rocks' new album To Hell and Back, with the sound, the technical aspect. We've been chatting here for a couple of minutes because I'm kind of blown away. And so what you're saying you do is sort of genius, Des. And it seems simple, but at the same time, a lot of people don't do that.
1: Thanks, man. Well, I mean, that's really the intent of the music, is like big music and the escapism of rock and roll. Like that's really my
2: thing. How did you say
1: it
2: at the beginning of this? Arena rock for bedroom arena rock?
1: Bedroom arena rock. I also call it, I refer to myself as a working class rock star sometimes.
2: There you go.
1: Like, it's just like, I don't know. It's like very much like on stage, it's so big and so larger than life. And then off stage, it's like very much, we're like very much like every guys, you know, like we're just like salt of the earth New Yorkers. And there's this kind of like duality in that, in the performance and the offstage thing, which also is just very symbolic of Des Rocks as a whole. We recorded the whole album live as a rock band, as a three piece,
2: okay,
1: which was really no tricks, no copy and pasting, no nothing, you know,
2: cool,
1: no editing,
2: cool.
1: Just raw. And I really show. So the album is going to be extraordinarily intense and sonically really beautiful.
0: It's called To Hell and Back, and it is available now, the latest album from Des Rocks. And number 6 on the Cutting Edge Countdown, the band Architects with Broken Mirror.

0: 3 days grace, don't want to go home tonight is up to number 5 on the Cutting Edge Countdown. Alien Nation, of course, the latest 3 days grace album, the one with Adam Gontier and Matt Walsh singing. Still, I think that's an incredible feat. Rock bands as a whole, old and new, are pulling off some of the coolest things we have ever seen. Doesn't matter who you're listening to. It could be from the ultra heavy to the ultra light. There's some real originality going on in the scene right now. Des Rocks, to me, is one of those guys, which is why I wanted to feature him this week and really play some good tunes off the new album To Hell and Back. We'll say goodbye to Des coming up in a few minutes. Next, Ice Nine Kills with McKenna Grace in the song Twisting the Knife at number 4 on the Cutting Edge Countdown. 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

0: Ice Nine Kills, Twisting the Knife, number 4 on the Cutting Edge Countdown. Des Rocks, it has been a long time since we've seen you at a showcase before you were signed in one of the craziest, sweatiest little 15-minute rock and roll shows I've ever seen. Congratulations to Hell and Back is the new album.
1: Thanks. I mean, one of my very, very first shows ever, we played to nobody in a bar. And right when we finished the show, it's a long way to the top if you want to rock and roll. That lyric came through on AC/DC. Yeah. And that stuck with me ever since, because like what we do is not easy. It is always a struggle. If you say, I'm sorry, I don't know if I can curse on this. I'm just a guy from Long Island and I want to just play arenas and I don't know a single person in the music industry or anything. I'm just with a bunch of guys who live in the shadow of New York City. We don't know nothing. We don't know anyone. And it is a long way to the top if you want to rock and roll. You know, like nobody in Metallica is my dad. You know what I mean?
2: Yeah.
1: And it's a struggle, but like, you know, that's what makes it so worthwhile, knowing that it's effervescent, it could be gone at any moment. That's why every second on stage we play it like it's our last show ever. Every single show, you know, it's so precious to us because we know what it's like to lose it. We know we can lose it at any second, and we're just so grateful to be there. We really are. Like, we are just so happy that we're like three bozos from New York who actually get to do this. And then we just, it all pours out on stage, like a lifetime of playing to nobody, a lifetime of driving all night in a van and not sleeping for 3 days. You know what I mean? A lifetime of that. It pours out. And I wear it as a badge of honor. I really do. And I always will.
0: As you should. See Des Rocks live. Crank up Des Rocks music. You'll be happy you did. At number 3 on the Cutting Edge Countdown, Sleep Theory, Words Are Worthless.

0: Evanescence in the number 2 spot this week on the Cutting Edge Countdown with the song Who Will Follow Me. Sanctuary is the name of the new Evanescence album that is available right now. Do you remember a band called Seosin? Seosin were... I don't know, hardcore is not the right word to use. I mean, you know what? I've never had a chance to meet Seosin. I like them. I always have. I've seen them live a couple times, once back in the day, and once, I guess, let's be real, time moves faster as we get older, so it's probably both back in the day. But Seosin's going to join us next week. They have a new song that's absolutely incredible. Seosin are back, and they're going to join us next week on the Cutting Edge Countdown. I'm stoked about it. We have one song left to go this week on the Cutting Edge Countdown, a brand new number one, and it's from The Pretty Reckless. I told you potentially that spider bite was radioactive, and now she's Spider Girl, because here she is in the number one spot. Pretty Reckless next on the Cutting Edge Countdown. We are in the middle of counting down the week's biggest rock songs on the Cutting Edge Countdown on Real Rock 92.9 The X.
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with the number one rock song in the United States of America. That is The Pretty Reckless, the song When I Wake Up, and the dirtiest music video you might ever see. That's not actually a porno or an X-rated movie. I watch it at your discretion. It is not safe for work. 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Dear God is the name of the new Pretty Reckless album, and it will be out on June 25th. That's just a couple of weeks away. My thanks again to Des Rocks. It's always a pleasure. His new album, To Hell and Back, is available now. Next week on the Cutting Edge Countdowns, the band Saleson will count down the top 21 rock songs in the land, because that is what we do. 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

0: 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All you gotta do is become a real rocker. 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It's that easy. So keep it locked on The X, because being broke sucks. But missing all the best shows, that's just embarrassing.
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9: I'm meteorologist.

0: A slight chance for storms.
1: Turning cooler Tuesday with highs in the mid-70s. Chance for storms continues.
0: That's the latest weather on the X. Right now,
1: it's 59 degrees.
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1: The other thing, I mean, this has nothing to do with that in general. This was just something I learned about myself. And this may not be a female thing. It might be just some people in general as I aged. And the thing I stopped doing when I recognized it is apologizing for things all the time, constantly.
2: I think that's a Midwestern thing. My wife constantly says she's sorry.
1: Well, she's also a female.
2: Look, I'm not trying to get into it's something that I feel like I never experienced until I moved to the Midwest. And it does feel like a very uniquely feminine thing here in the Midwest.
1: Which is why I stopped doing it. That I can't be sorry for things that are actually my fault or I play a part in, but I would say I was sorry in like communication at work about things that were not. Why am I sorry about
2: perfect
1: that?
2: Perfect example.
1: Nothing to do with me.
2: Ordered the bricks for the fire pit to come. They're not coming till next week. I'm telling my wife, yeah, I'd really like to get that. She's like, oh, well, is Chuck coming over this weekend? I said, no, I had to order the things and it probably won't be. Oh, sorry.
1: Right. I'm sorry that those bricks aren't coming on time. What the hell do I have to do with that?
2: I always respond with, it's not your fault.
1: Yes.
2: I'm trying to instill that in her that it's you don't have to apologize for anything.
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4: I'm meteorologist Paul Trombley with your updated forecast. Lows dip down to about 53 overnight under mainly clear skies, northwest winds, 5 to 10 miles per hour. Ample sunshine expected Sunday, highs level off around 73. Clear skies Sunday night, lows level off around 50. Upper 70s Monday with a slight chance for storms. Turning cooler Tuesday with highs in the mid-70s, chance for storms continues. That's the latest weather on the X. Right now, 58.
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1: I'm meteorologist Paul Trombley with your updated forecast. Lows level off around 53 overnight under mainly clear skies, northwesterly winds, 5 to 10 miles per hour. Lots of sunshine again Sunday. High temperatures reach up to 73. Clear skies Sunday night. Lows level off around 50. 77 Monday with a slight chance for storms. 74 Tuesday. Chance for storms continues. That's the latest weather on the X. Right now, 57.
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0: Fans and critics alike are hailing the new Evanescence album Sanctuary as their greatest work to date. 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
1: I'm meteorologist Paul Trombley with your updated forecast. Lows level off around 53 overnight under mainly clear skies. Winds out of the northwest, 5 to 10 miles per hour. Lots of sunshine again Sunday. High temperatures reach up to 73. Lows dip down to about 50 Sunday night. Upper 70s Monday with a slight chance of thunderstorms. Turning cooler Tuesday with highs in the mid-70s. Storms continue. That's the latest weather on the X. Right now, 55.
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1: I'm meteorologist Paul Trombley with your updated forecast. Lows level off around 53 overnight under mainly clear skies. Winds out of the northwest, 5 to 10 miles per hour. Lots of sunshine again Sunday. High temperatures reach up to 73. Lows dip down to about 50 Sunday night. Upper 70s Monday with a slight chance of thunderstorms. Turning cooler Tuesday with highs in the mid-70s. Storms continue. That's the latest weather on the X. Right now, 56.
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0: Midweek Mayhem every Wednesday at 5 p.m. We unleash a double shot of face-melting heavy metal that hits harder than your worst hangover. Brutal riffs, thunderous drums, zero mercy. 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
1: I'm meteorologist Paul Trombley with your updated forecast. Highs level off around 73 today under mainly clear skies, winds out of the northwest, 8 to 15 miles per hour. Lows level off around 50 tonight, clear skies, mainly clear tomorrow. Slight chance of thunderstorms, high temperatures reach up to 77. 73 Tuesday with a chance of thunderstorms, 72 Wednesday, storms continue. That's the latest weather on the X. Right now, 55.
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3: I'm meteorologist Paul Trombley with your updated forecast. Highs level off around 73 today under mainly clear skies, winds out of the northwest, 8 to 15 miles per hour. Lows level off around 50 tonight, clear skies, mainly clear tomorrow. Slight chance of thunderstorms, high temperatures reach up to 77. 73 Tuesday with a chance of thunderstorms, 72 Wednesday, storms continue. That's the latest weather on the X. Right now, 55.
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0: Rummaging through the 90s every weekday at noon, it's Gen X Lunch. 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
4: 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I'm meteorologist Paul Trombley with your updated forecast. High temperatures reach up to 73 today under mainly clear skies, northwest winds 10 to 15 miles per hour. Clear skies tonight, lows dip down to about 50. Lots of sunshine tomorrow, high temperatures reach up to 77. Temperatures a bit below average Tuesday and Wednesday with highs in the low 70s. Storms possible both days. That's the latest weather on the X. Right now, it's 56 degrees.
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1: The other thing, I mean, this has nothing to do with that in general. This was just something I learned about myself. And this may not be a female thing. It might be just some people in general as I aged. And the thing I stopped doing when I recognized it is apologizing for things all the time, constantly.
2: I think that's a Midwestern thing. I got my wife.
1: No, I know.
2: My wife constantly says she's sorry.
1: Well, she's also a female.
2: Look, I'm not trying to get into it's something that I feel like I never experienced until I moved to the Midwest. And it does feel like a very uniquely feminine thing here in the Midwest.
1: Which is why I stopped doing it. And that I can't be sorry for things that are actually my fault or I play a part in, but I would say I was sorry in like communication at work about things that were not. Why am I sorry about
2: perfect
1: that?
2: Perfect example.
1: Nothing to do with me.
2: Ordered the bricks for the fire pit to come. They're not coming till next week. I'm telling my wife, yeah, I'd really like to get that. She's like, oh, well, is Chuck coming over this weekend? I said, no, I had to order the things, and it probably won't be. Oh, sorry.
1: Right. I'm sorry that those bricks aren't coming on time. What the hell do I have to do with that?
2: I always respond with, it's not your fault.
1: Yes.
2: I'm trying to instill that in her don't have to apologize for anything.
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Another week dragging through the mud, meetings that should have been emails, emails that should have never existed, and coworkers who somehow still can't figure out what reply all means. 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No fluff, no filler, no corporate gatekeeping. 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
9: I'm meteorologist Paul Trombley with your updated forecast. High temperatures reach up to 73 today under mainly clear skies, northwest winds, 10 to 15 miles per hour. Clear skies tonight, lows dip down to about 50. Lots of sunshine tomorrow. High temperatures reach up to 77. Temperatures a bit below average Tuesday and Wednesday with highs in the low 70s. Storms possible both days. That's the latest weather on the X. Currently 55.
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1: The other thing, I mean, this has nothing to do with that in general. This was just something I learned about myself. And this may not be a female thing. It might be just some people in general as I aged. And the thing I stopped doing when I recognized it is apologizing for things all the time, constantly.
2: I think that's a Midwestern thing. I got my wife.
1: No, I know.
2: My wife constantly says she's sorry.
1: Well, she's also a female.
2: Look, I'm not trying to get into it's something that I feel like I never experienced until I moved to the Midwest. And it does feel like a very uniquely feminine thing here in the Midwest.
1: Which is why I stopped doing it. And not that I can't be sorry for things that are actually my fault or I play a part in, but I would say I was sorry in like communication at work about things that were not. Why am I sorry about
2: perfect
1: that?
2: Perfect example.
1: Nothing to do with me.
2: Ordered the bricks for the fire pit to come. They're not coming till next week. I'm telling my wife, yeah, I'd really like to get that. She's like, oh, well, is Chuck coming over this weekend? I said, no, I had to order the things, and it probably won't be. Oh, sorry.
1: Right, I'm sorry that those bricks aren't coming on time. What the hell do I have to do with that?
2: I always respond with, it's not your fault.
1: Yes.
2: I'm trying to instill that in her that don't have to apologize for anything.
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Now you do what they told you. Now you do what they told you. Now you do what they told you.

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And now you do what they told you. And now you do what they told you. And now you do what they told you.

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I mean, can you believe it? 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
1: I did it!

Another week dragging you through the mud, meetings that should have been emails that should have never existed, and coworkers who somehow still can't figure out what reply all means. So yeah, you've earned this. Every Friday at 5 p.m., we crank up the volume and count down five tracks that actually matter. No fluff, no filler, no corporate gatekeeping. It's Friday Fives. New stuff that doesn't suck, classics that still hit hard, and maybe a wild card or two. Every Friday at 5 p.m. No rules, no mercy, because this ain't some polite little playlist. It's Friday Fives.

0: the Foo Fighters, 92.9 The X. We are going to be celebrating 715 Day right here in Eau Claire. Of course, it's Tuesday, July 15th. We're going to be the Brewing Project starting at 5 p.m. And of course, you know, there's going to be great beverages there from the Brewing Project. We're going to be celebrating everything local. What's about the 715, right? 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You can do that too. It is at the Brewing Project on July 15th. Here's Beartooth on the X.
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9: I'm meteorologist Paul Trombley with your updated forecast. Daytime highs approaching 73 today under mainly sunny skies, northwesterly winds 10 to 15 miles per hour. Clear skies tonight, lows level off around 50. Daytime highs approaching 77 tomorrow, mainly sunny skies. Temps a bit below average Tuesday and Wednesday with highs in the low 70s. Storms possible both days. That's the latest weather on the X. Currently 56.
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Before every Thursday home game, stop by starting about 5:30. Dan Casper and the crew broadcast live. There's fans giveaways. There's tickets to be given away. Great baseball talk. Come hang out with us. Thursday's home games. Here's 7 Dust on the X.

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1: The other thing, I mean, this has nothing to do with that in general. This was just something I learned about myself. And this may not be a female thing. It might be just some people in general as I aged. And the thing I stopped doing when I recognized it is apologizing for things all the time, constantly.
2: I think that's a Midwestern thing. I got my wife.
1: No, I know.
2: My wife constantly says she's sorry.
1: Well, she's also a female.
2: Look, I'm not trying to get into it's something that I feel like I never experienced until I moved to the Midwest. And it does feel like a very uniquely feminine thing here in the Midwest.
1: Which is why I stopped doing it. And that I can't be sorry for things that are actually my fault or I play a part in, but I would say I was sorry in like communication at work about things that were not. Why am I sorry about
2: perfect
1: that?
2: Perfect example.
1: Nothing to do with me.
2: Ordered the bricks for the fire pit to come. They're not coming till next week. I'm telling my wife, yeah, I'd really like to get that. She's like, oh, well, is Chuck coming over this weekend? I said, no, I had to order the things, and it probably won't be. Oh, sorry.
1: Right. I'm sorry that those bricks aren't coming on time. What the hell do I have to do with that?
2: I always respond with, it's not your fault.
1: Yes.
2: I'm trying to instill that in her that it's you don't have to apologize for anything.
0: 92.9 The X.

Five Finger Death Punch, 9290X, and that was their latest. I like them. Well, you know how much I enjoy Ivan. Five Finger Death Punch, all the time, all day long. Here's Green Day.

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Yes, Rock Fest abound. Can you believe it? What's today? Today is the 14th. Yep, we got a month, folks. Then move on. 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Gonna see you there. 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

0: 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When I go out, people are always asking, where do I get a shirt like that? Where do I get this? Where do I get that? Well, you know where you can get it. 715merch.com. 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You can get what we have, as well as maybe you would like to get things from one of our sister stations. That's fine. You can also get those. There's tumblers, there's t-shirts, there's hoodies. 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
10: I'm meteorologist Paul Trombley with your updated forecast. Daytime highs approaching 73 today. Under mainly sunny skies, northwesterly winds 10 to 15 miles per hour. Clear skies tonight, lows level off around 50. Daytime highs approaching 77 tomorrow. Mainly sunny skies. Temps a bit below average Tuesday and Wednesday with highs in the low 70s. Storms possible both days. That's the latest weather on the X. Right now, it's 55 degrees.
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1: The other thing, I mean, this has nothing to do with that in general. This was just something I learned about myself. And this may not be a female thing. It might be just some people in general as I aged. And the thing I stopped doing when I recognized it is apologizing for things all the time, constantly.
2: I think that's a Midwestern thing. My wife constantly says she's sorry.
1: Well, she's also a female.
2: Look, I'm not trying to get into it's something that I feel like I never experienced until I moved to the Midwest. And it does feel like a very uniquely feminine thing here in the Midwest.
1: Which is why I stopped doing it. That I can't be sorry for things that are actually my fault or I play a part in, but I would say I was sorry in like communication at work about things that were not. Why am I sorry about
2: perfect
1: that?
2: Perfect example.
1: Nothing to do with me.
2: Ordered the bricks for the fire pit to come. They're not coming till next week. I'm telling my wife, yeah, I'd really like to get that. She's like, oh, well, is Chuck coming over this weekend? I said, no, I had to order the things, and it probably won't be. Oh, sorry.
1: Right. I'm sorry that those bricks aren't coming on time. What the hell do I have to do with that?
2: I always respond with, it's not your fault.
1: Yes.
2: I'm trying to instill that in her that don't have to apologize for anything.
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Alice in Chains, I Stay Away, 92.9 The X. Have yourself a great rest of your day. And being that I think the rain might be done for you dog lovers, get out there and clean up that stuff in the backyard. You know what I mean. It's Frank and Benjamin, and So Cold on The X.

0: Bill Murray, as you do your weekend hard drive style. I'm your host, the Sonic Warrior, Lou Brutus, Beartooth, and the Warninger on deck. Then, direct from the world of what we as kids called the grappling, Chris Jericho and Fozzie going to be my next guest all right here on Hard Drive, celebrating 30 years of very loud tinnitus-causing music.
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A beautiful day in the Chippewa Valley. Not too hot. 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A little breezy, but geez, at least it's not 90, right?

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An hour taking you back to the 90s. Always a song or two in there I haven't heard in a while. Might happen to you too.

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12: I'm meteorologist Paul Trombley with your updated forecast. Bright sunshine expected this afternoon, with daytime highs approaching 73. Northwesterly winds 10 to 15 miles per hour. Clear skies again tonight. Lows dip down to about 50. High temperatures reach up to 77 tomorrow. Mainly sunny. Temperatures a bit below average Tuesday and Wednesday, with highs in the low 70s. Thunderstorms possible both days. That's the latest weather on the X. Right now, it's 57 degrees.
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1: The other thing, I mean, this has nothing to do with that in general. This was just something I learned about myself. And this may not be a female thing. It might be just some people in general as I aged. And the thing I stopped doing when I recognized it is apologizing for things all the time, constantly.
2: I think that's a Midwestern thing. My wife constantly says she's sorry.
1: Well, she's also a female.
2: Look, I'm not trying to get into it's something that I feel like I never experienced until I moved to the Midwest. And it does feel like a very uniquely feminine thing here in the Midwest.
1: Which is why I stopped doing it. That I can't be sorry for things that are actually my fault or I play a part in, but I would say I was sorry in like communication at work about things that were not. Why am I sorry about
2: perfect
1: that?
2: Perfect example.
1: Nothing to do with me.
2: Ordered the bricks for the fire pit to come. They're not coming till next week. I'm telling my wife, I'd really like to get that. She's like, oh, well, is Chuck coming over this weekend? I said, no, I had to order the things, and it probably won't be. Oh, sorry.
1: Right. I'm sorry that those bricks aren't coming out. What the hell do I have to do with that?
2: I always respond with, it's not your fault.
1: Yes.
2: I'm trying to instill that in her don't have to apologize for anything.
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Evanescence, their new album Sanctuary came out. 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
7: I'm meteorologist Paul Trombley with your updated forecast. Bright sunshine expected this afternoon with daytime highs approaching 73. Northwesterly winds 10 to 15 miles per hour. Clear skies again tonight. Lows dip down to about 50. High temperatures reach up to 77 tomorrow, mainly sunny. Temperatures a bit below average Tuesday and Wednesday, with highs in the low 70s. Thunderstorms possible both days. That's the latest weather on the X. Currently, it's 64 degrees.
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Oh, yeah. Blur was song number two on 92.9 The X. Did I get all the numbers in the right order there? I hope I did. A Perfect Circle. They've got a new song out. It's called Starless.

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1: The other thing, I mean, this has nothing to do with that in general. This was just something I learned about myself. And this may not be a female thing. It might be just some people in general as I aged. And the thing I stopped doing when I recognized it is apologizing for things all the time, constantly.
2: I think that's a Midwestern thing. I got my wife.
1: No, I know.
2: My wife constantly says she's sorry.
1: Well, she's also a female.
2: Look, I'm not trying to get into it's something that I feel like I never experienced until I moved to the Midwest. And it does feel like a very uniquely feminine thing here in the Midwest.
1: Which is why I stopped doing it. That I can't be sorry for things that are actually my fault or I play a part in, but I would say I was sorry in like communication at work about things that were not. Why am I sorry about
2: perfect
1: that?
2: Perfect example.
1: Nothing to do with me.
2: Ordered the bricks for the fire pit to come. They're not coming till next week. I'm telling my wife, yeah, I'd really like to get that. She's like, oh, well, is Chuck coming over this weekend? I said, no, I had to order the things, and it probably won't be. Oh, sorry.
1: Right. I'm sorry that those bricks aren't coming out. What the hell do I have to do with that?
2: I always respond with, it's not your fault.
1: Yes.
2: I'm trying to instill that in her that it's you don't have to apologize for anything.
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I've been on that highway most of my life. I'm Lazy Man Drew. Into hour number two, 2 o'clock hour. Where are we? I'm not even paying attention.

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10: I'm meteorologist Paul Trombley with your updated forecast. Mainly sunny skies this afternoon with daytime highs approaching 73. Winds out of the northwest 10 to 15 miles per hour. Mainly clear skies again tonight. Lows dip down to about 50. Mainly clear skies tomorrow. Highs level off around 77. Temperatures a bit below average Tuesday and Wednesday with highs in the low 70s. Thunderstorms possible both days. That's the latest weather on the X. Currently, it's 66 degrees.
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1: The other thing, I mean, this has nothing to do with that in general. This was just something I learned about myself. And this may not be a female thing. It might be just some people in general as I aged. And the thing I stopped doing when I recognized it is apologizing for things all the time, constantly.
2: I think that's a Midwestern thing. My wife constantly says she's sorry.
1: Well, she's also a female.
2: I'm not trying to get into it's something that I feel like I never experienced until I moved to the Midwest. And it does feel like a very uniquely feminine thing here in the Midwest.
1: Which is why I stopped doing it. And that I can't be sorry for things that are actually my fault or I play a part in, but I would say I was sorry in like communication at work about things that were not. Why am I sorry about
2: perfect
1: that?
2: Perfect example.
1: Nothing to do with me.
2: Ordered the bricks for the fire pit to come. They're not coming till next week. I'm telling my wife, yeah, I'd really like to get that. She's like, oh, well, is Chuck coming over this weekend? I said, no, I had to order the things and it probably won't be. Oh, sorry.
1: Right. I'm sorry that those bricks aren't coming out. What the hell do I have to do with that?
2: I always respond with, it's not your fault.
1: Yes.
2: I'm trying to instill that in her that don't have to apologize for anything.
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Ice Nine Kills and McKenna Grace on 92.9 The X. The official 715 day is set, and if you figured it out already, it's July 15th. Wednesday, July 15th, kicking things off at 5 p.m. at the Brewing Project. Come on down. We'll be there around with Around the 715. Come on down. Great food, food trucks, vendors, of course, great beer at the Brewing Project, of course. We're kicking it all off. Wednesday, July 15th at 5 p.m. Bring your friends and make some friends. I'll see you there at the Brewing Project with 92.9 The X.

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Real Rock 92.9 The X, Amy Lee and Courtney LaPlante, also Poppy in there. The song's called End of You. Tonight at 8 p.m., we're doing a little special. Evanescence released a new album. And so tonight at 8 p.m., you can tune in, and it'll be kind of the making of the album, some interviews, some music. So if you really like Evanescence, check it out tonight at 8, right here on The X. Never made

0: 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All you gotta do is become a real rocker. 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It's that easy. So keep it locked on The X, because being broke sucks. But missing all the best shows, that's just embarrassing.
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3: I'm meteorologist Paul Trombley with your updated forecast. Sunshine mixed with clouds at times this afternoon, with daytime highs approaching 73. Northwesterly winds 10 to 15 miles per hour. Lows dip down to about 49 tonight. Mainly clear skies. Mainly clear skies tomorrow. Highs around 77. Temps below average Tuesday and Wednesday, with highs in the low 70s. Storms possible both days. That's the latest weather on The X. Right now, it's 68 degrees.
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The Offspring on 92.9 The X, playing that for you, Scotty B, my brother in heaven. I miss you. I miss you. I miss you. It'd be a beautiful day to be out on the river today, doing a little wake surfing and a little adult beverages, too. Miss you.

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1: The other thing, I mean, this has nothing to do with that in general. This was just something I learned about myself. And this may not be a female thing. It might be just some people in general as I aged. And the thing I stopped doing when I recognized it is apologizing for things all the time, constantly.
2: I think that's a Midwestern thing. I got my wife.
1: No, I know.
2: My wife constantly says she's sorry.
1: Well, she's also a female.
2: Look, I'm not trying to get into it's something that I feel like I never experienced until I moved to the Midwest. And it does feel like a very uniquely feminine thing here in the Midwest.
1: Which is why I stopped doing it. And that I can't be sorry for things that are actually my fault or I play a part in, but I would say I was sorry in like communication at work about things that were not. Why am I sorry about
2: perfect
1: that?
2: Perfect example.
1: Nothing to do with me.
2: Ordered the bricks for the fire pit to come. They're not coming till next week. I'm telling my wife, yeah, I'd really like to get that. She's like, oh, well, is Chuck coming over this weekend? I said, no, I had to order the things, and it probably won't be. Oh, sorry.
1: Right. I'm sorry that those bricks aren't coming on time. What the hell do I have to do with that?
2: I always respond with, it's not your fault.
1: Yes.
2: I'm trying to instill that in her don't have to apologize for anything.
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Disturbed on 92.9 The X. I'm Lazy Man Drew. You can see 3 Days Grace this summer in Europe. I guess if you've got the money and your passport's good. Kind of looked ahead. They're playing in Canada later this summer. Don't see anything in the U.S., though.

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So many big, great bands that I can't wait to see. Like this band, The Pretty Reckless, their latest, When I Wake Up on The X.

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0: I've been on that train a few times when I was younger. 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
11: I'm meteorologist Paul Trombley with your updated forecast. Sunshine mixed with clouds at times this afternoon, with daytime highs approaching 73. Northwesterly winds 10 to 15 miles per hour. Lows dip down to about 49 tonight. Mainly clear skies. Mainly clear skies tomorrow. Highs around 77. Temps below average Tuesday and Wednesday, with highs in the low 70s. Storms possible both days. That's the latest weather on the X. Currently 68.
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Seven Dust on 92.9 The X. Billy Morrison got together with Sully Erna from Godsmack and Nuno Betancourt from Extreme, and they put together a song. It's called Becoming. And I looked up to see if Billy Morrison has any tour dates. No standalone tour dates, but he is playing along with Billy Idol in Prior Lake, Minnesota on July 10th. So you can look that up if you're interested, I guess. But the song's called Becoming, and it's growing on me.

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1: The other thing, I mean, this has nothing to do with that in general. This was just something I learned about myself. And this may not be a female thing. It might be just some people in general as I aged. And the thing I stopped doing when I recognized it is apologizing for things all the time, constantly.
2: I think that's a Midwestern thing. I got my wife.
1: No, I know.
2: My wife constantly says she's sorry.
1: Well, she's also a female.
2: Look, I'm not trying to get into it's something that I feel like I never experienced until I moved to the Midwest. And it does feel like a very uniquely feminine thing here in the Midwest.
1: Which is why I stopped doing it. And that I can't be sorry for things that are actually my fault or I play a part in, but I would say I was sorry in like communication at work about things that were not. Why am I sorry about
2: perfect
1: that?
2: Perfect example.
1: Nothing to do with me.
2: Ordered the bricks for the fire pit to come. They're not coming till next week. I'm telling my wife, yeah, I'd really like to get that. She's like, oh, well, is Chuck coming over this weekend? I said, no, I had to order the things, and it probably won't be. Oh, sorry.
1: Right, I'm sorry that those bricks aren't coming out. What the hell do I have to do with that?
2: I always respond with, it's not your fault.
1: Yes.
2: I'm trying to instill that in her that it's you don't have to apologize for anything.
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He walks you through it, but you do all the work. 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

Ice Nine Kills on 92.9 The X. We hit the home stretch, the 5 o'clock hour. What a beautiful day it's been, huh? I think I'm going to have to light the grill again when I get home. And have an adult beverage or two. I deserve it. Yeah. Days of the New, 92.9 The X.

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What, a month and 3 days if we're counting? 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
7: I'm meteorologist Paul Trombley with your updated forecast. Lows level out for around 49 tonight under mainly clear skies. Winds out of the west, 5 to 10 miles per hour. Mainly sunny skies tomorrow. High temperatures reach up to 77. Partly cloudy skies tomorrow night. Slight chance for isolated thunderstorms. Lows level out for around 54. 73 Tuesday with thunderstorms likely. 72 Wednesday. Storms continue. That's the latest weather on the X. Currently, it's 70 degrees.
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Real Rock 92.9 The X. Dogstar is on tour over in Europe. And you know who's in Dogstar and plays bass? Keanu Reeves. That's him right there. I think that's pretty cool.

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1: The other thing, I mean, this has nothing to do with that in general. This was just something I learned about myself. And this may not be a female thing. It might be just some people in general as I aged. And the thing I stopped doing when I recognized it is apologizing for things all the time, constantly.
2: I think that's a Midwestern thing. I got my wife.
1: No, I know.
2: My wife constantly says she's sorry.
1: Well, she's also a female.
2: Look, I'm not trying to get into it's something that I feel like I never experienced until I moved to the Midwest. And it does feel like a very uniquely feminine thing here in the Midwest.
1: Which is why I stopped doing it. And that I can't be sorry for things that are actually my fault or I play a part in, but I would say I was sorry in like communication at work about things that were not. Why am I sorry about
2: perfect
1: that?
2: Perfect example.
1: Nothing to do with me.
2: Ordered the bricks for the fire pit to come. They're not coming till next week. I'm telling my wife, yeah, I'd really like to get that. She's like, oh, well, is Chuck coming over this weekend? I said, no, I had to order the things, and it probably won't be. Oh, sorry.
1: Right, I'm sorry that those bricks aren't coming on time. What the hell do I have to do with that?
2: I always respond with, it's not your fault.
1: Yes.
2: I'm trying to instill that in her don't have to apologize for anything.
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3 days grace, 92.9 the X. That's going to wrap the weekend up for me. I'm heading home, lighting the grill and cracking a cold one open. I'll be back again with you next Saturday at noon. I'm Lazy Man Drew. I'm out.

0: Fans and critics alike are hailing the new Evanescence album Sanctuary as their greatest work to date. Sonically brilliant, it features songs that reflect a quest for truth and humanity in today's crazy world. 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

0: 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It's Gen X Lunch. Still way cooler than whatever the hell you're watching on TikTok.
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12: I'm meteorologist Paul Trombley with your updated forecast. Lows level out for around 49 tonight under mainly clear skies. Winds out of the west, 5 to 10 miles per hour. Mainly sunny skies tomorrow. High temperatures reach up to 77. Partly cloudy skies tomorrow night. Slight chance for isolated thunderstorms. Lows level out for around 54. 73 Tuesday, with thunderstorms likely. 72 Wednesday, storms continue. That's the latest weather on the X. Currently, it's 70 degrees.
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1: The other thing, I mean, this has nothing to do with that in general. This was just something I learned about myself. And this may not be a female thing. It might be just some people in general as I aged. And the thing I stopped doing when I recognized it is apologizing for things all the time, constantly.
2: I think that's a Midwestern thing. I got my wife.
1: No, I know.
2: My wife constantly says she's sorry.
1: Well, she's also a female.
2: Look, I'm not trying to get into it's something that I feel like I never experienced until I moved to the Midwest. And it does feel like a very uniquely feminine thing here in the Midwest.
1: Which is why I stopped doing it. That I can't be sorry for things that are actually my fault or I play a part in, but I would say I was sorry in, like, communication at work about things that were not. Why am I sorry about
2: perfect
1: that?
2: Perfect example.
1: Nothing to do with me.
2: Ordered the bricks for the fire pit to come. They're not coming till next week. I'm telling my wife, yeah, I'd really like to get that. She's like, oh, well, is Chuck coming over this weekend? I said, no, I had to order the things, and it probably won't be. Oh, sorry.
1: Right, I'm sorry that those bricks aren't coming on time. What the hell do I have to do with that?
2: I always respond with, it's not your fault.
1: Yes.
2: I'm trying to instill that in her that you don't have to apologize for anything.
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Another week dragging through the mud, meetings that should have been emails, emails that should have never existed, and coworkers who somehow still can't figure out what reply all means. 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